0: West Oklahoma's real country giant, KFXI, Marlow, Lawton, Fort Sill, and Pumpkin Center.
1: Fox News, I'm Tom Graham. President Trump hitting the campaign trail, holding an event in Myrtle Beach, South Carolina, and praising his economic record, also praising a Supreme Court decision to allow construction of his planned White House ballroom to go forward.
2: In a very short period of time, in a year from now, you'll have one of the greatest anywhere in the world.
1: Vice President J.D. Vance also campaigning today in Ohio. A report from the Department of War shows a decline of unwanted sexual contact and harassment in the military.
3: The Pentagon revealing the estimated rate of unwanted sexual contact for active duty women decreased from 6.8% to 4.3% in 2025 and from 1.3% to 1% for active duty men.
1: That is Fox's Kristen Goodwin. 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
4: It's now time for the weather from the National Weather Service with meteorologist Phil Spivak. 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
6: The KFXI forecast, mainly clear to partly cloudy night as any isolated storms, which are very isolated, pop up and die down. We're back into the sunshine. 74 to 78, the low overnight, 104 to 108, lower humidity for the weekend, but still hot. 73 to 77 Saturday night and 102 to 106 on Sunday, and staying in the upper 10s near 110 for Monday, 105 to 109 Tuesday. From the KFXI Weather Center, I'm meteorologist Phil Spivak.
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4: You've been listening to the weather from the National Weather Service with meteorologist Phil Spivak. 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

Don't we need some Morgan Wallen? We do, and we did, and we're good to go. We also need some new Kane Brown. He's celebrating. He got a woman. Let him tell us all about that after we gone country. Here's Alan Jackson.

0: You got a woman there, Kane Brown, Chris Matthews, wrapping up your Friday, kicking off your weekend, and throwing a good news story into your world as well. Springdale, Arkansas mom called the Springdale Fire Department after no guests showed up to her 3-year-old son's birthday party. Now, first off, this is quite sad. But what makes it better is that a whole bunch of firefighters arrived and brought the fire truck out. He said it was the coolest experience ever, getting to, like, climb in and try things on, you know, turn on the lights. I think he got to put out a 5-alarm blaze. I mean, 3 years old, does it get any better than that?
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horseback. 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

0: Ride, ride, ride on into the weekend with George Burge, Luke Bryan, Chris Matthews. Time's a ticking, so make the most of it. Justin Moore on the way next.
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1: Fox News, I'm Daria Albinger. President Trump is in Myrtle Beach, South Carolina, where he campaigned for Republican Darlene Graham.
2: Look at the rallies. Look at what we have today. You have thousands of people standing outside, can't get in. They're standing outside, and we're not even really running. But we are running because we have to get Darlene and other people elected.
1: The interim senator is filling her late brother Lindsey Graham's term. She's running for a full term. Vice President Vance talking up the Trump administration's midterm strategy.
3: The story of this country is one of a foundation laid by normal, common, and good people who make the great achievements of Western civilization possible.
1: Vance is visiting a factory in his hometown of Middletown, Ohio, where his grandfather worked. 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
4: It's now time for the weather from the National Weather Service with meteorologist Phil Spieback. 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
6: The KFXI forecast, mainly clear to partly cloudy night as any isolated storms, which are very isolated, pop up and die down. We're back into the sunshine. 74 to 78, the low overnight, 104 to 108, lower humidity for the weekend, but still hot. 73 to 77 Saturday night and 102 to 106 on Sunday, and staying in the upper 10s near 110 for Monday, 105 to 109 Tuesday. From the KFXI Weather Center, I'm meteorologist Phil Spieback.
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0: It's a story, a tale, a beat, some licks, a tune that stays in your head. A journey shared, a soul that's bared, words that just need to be said. It's a friend and a lover, a memory uncovered, a family, a house, and a dog. A six-string guitar and a little dive bar.
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2: Fox News, I'm Deborah Valentine. President Trump speaking at Joint Base Andrews Friday following a U.S. Supreme Court decision temporarily ruling that allows construction of the $400 million White House ballroom to proceed.
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2: A lawsuit by plaintiffs claims the project is unauthorized by Congress. The defense has rested in the trial of a Massachusetts mother who allegedly strangled her three children. Fox's Brian Ennis reports from Plymouth, Massachusetts.
4: A leading expert in filicides, cases where parents kill their children, testified Lindsay Clancy heard a male voice commanding her to kill her three children and herself.
2: Prosecutors argued that Clancy was not suicidal and that their psychiatrist testified she had no indication of psychosis. 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
5: It's now time for the weather from the National Weather Service with meteorologist Phil Spieback. 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
6: The KFXI forecast, mainly clear to partly cloudy night as any isolated storms, which are very isolated, pop up and die down. We're back into the sunshine. 74 to 78 the low overnight, 104 to 108 lower humidity for the weekend, but still hot. 73 to 77 Saturday night and 102 to 106 on Sunday, and staying in the upper 10s near 110 for Monday, 105 to 109 Tuesday. From the KFXI Weather Center, I'm meteorologist Phil Spieback.
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1: Fox News, I'm Angelo Bavaro. President Trump was in South Carolina rallying for Senator Darlene Graham. She's facing Representative Ralph Norman in the Republican Senate primary.
2: She's more about affordability. She's about what we have, how much a loaf of bread is going to cost, how much beef is going to cost.
1: Graham was sworn in last month after the death of her brother, Senator Lindsey Graham. The Supreme Court rules the White House can continue construction of that new ballroom, at least for now.
3: That order from the Chief Justice came just hours before a lower court decision would have kicked in, forcing a halt to much of the construction on the ballroom complex. The president reacting to today's order, saying he is grateful for the decision and adding that construction is under budget and ahead of schedule.
1: That is Fox's Shannon Bream. 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
4: It's now time for the weather from the National Weather Service with meteorologist Phil Spivak. 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
5: Foxy 92 weather.
6: The KFXI forecast, mainly clear to partly cloudy night as any isolated storms, which are very isolated, pop up and die down. We're back into the sunshine. 74 to 78, the low overnight, 104 to 108, lower humidity for the weekend, but still hot. 73 to 77 Saturday night and 102 to 106 on Sunday, and staying in the upper 10s near 110 for Monday, 105 to 109 Tuesday. From the KFXI Weather Center, I'm meteorologist Phil Spivak.
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4: You've been listening to The Weather from the National Weather Service with meteorologist Phil Spivak. 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
1: Southwest Oklahoma's real country giant, KFXI, Marlowe, Lawton, Fort Sill, and Empire.
2: Fox News, I'm Deborah Valentine. President Donald Trump in South Carolina Friday night rallying for Senator Darlene Graham ahead of Tuesday's primary runoff.
3: She's more about affordability. She's about what we have, how much a loaf of bread is going to cost, how much beef is going to cost.
2: Graham faces GOP Representative Ralph Norman in Tuesday's runoff after neither secured a majority vote in the primary. The U.S. Supreme Court is temporarily allowing construction of the White House ballroom to continue.
4: Chief Justice John Roberts issued the temporary order, which prevents a lower court order from taking effect that would have stopped above-ground construction on the ballroom.
2: Fox's Kevin Uretsky reporting, the Supreme Court will now consider lawsuits aimed at stopping the project. The lawsuits claim the president did not have the authority to launch the project due to a lack of congressional approvals. 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
5: It's now time for the weather from the National Weather Service with meteorologist Phil Spieback. 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
6: The KFXI forecast, a mainly clear sky through the night and a mostly sunny day on Saturday, keeping about a 10% chance of a shower through Saturday afternoon. 74 to 78 in the morning, 104 to 108 for the afternoon, mid-70s Saturday night, and 102 to 106 on Sunday. No break from the heat next week. Monday, 106 to 110, Tuesday, 105 to 109. From the KFXI Weather Center, I'm meteorologist Phil Spieback.
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5: You've been listening to the weather from the National Weather Service with meteorologist Phil Spieback. 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

That's Megan Maroney with Beautiful Things. I'm Rich Krieger. Coming up, Willie Nelson and Neil Young have announced a pair of co-headlining shows. Here's Kenny Chesney.

Tea Top Jack in her cherry coat town. Mama and daddy put their roots right here, cause this is where the car broke down. Yaladong school bus kicking up red dust, kicking us

0: We're Southwest Oklahoma's real country giant. KFXI, Marlow, Lawton, Fort Sill, and Rush Springs.
1: Fox News, I'm Angelo Bavaro. The U.S. is set to impose 50% tariffs on $20 billion worth of Canadian products after trade talks with Canada fell apart late Friday. The import taxes will hit about 5% of what Canada ships to the U.S. every year. President Trump was in South Carolina rallying for Republican Senate candidate Senator Darlene Graham ahead of next week's primary runoff against Republican Congressman Ralph Norman.
2: The president saying she's already made an impact and earned respect in the Senate since being appointed to finish out her late brother, Senator Lindsey Graham's term.
1: That is Fox's Kristen Goodwin. The Supreme Court is allowing the White House to continue construction on the ballroom project for now as it considers the Trump administration's emergency request to intervene in lawsuits over that project. 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
3: It's now time for the weather from the National Weather Service with meteorologist Phil Spieback. 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
5: The KFXI forecast, temperatures are warm even overnight. Mid to upper 70s, partly cloudy sky, 104 to 108 for Saturday's high. Mid 70s Saturday night and 102 to 106 on Sunday. The temperature continues to climb. We've got almost 110 for Monday and not far behind on Tuesday. Wednesday, 102 to 106. From the KFXI Weather Center, I'm meteorologist Phil Spieback.
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3: You've been listening to the weather from the National Weather Service with meteorologist Phil Spieback. 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

That's John Morgan with Kid Myself. I'm Rich Krieger. Coming up, Carly Pierce broke up with a guy one time for being mean to her dog. Here's Luke Bryan.

had some nowhere near it, and some almost was it. Left some mamas in tears, and some daddies still

0: Southwest Oklahoma's real country giant, KFXI, Marlow, Lawton, Fort Sill, and Comanche.
1: Fox News, I'm Deborah Valentine. Trade talks between the U.S. and Canada are suspended after Canada's Prime Minister Mark Carney claimed the U.S. made unfair last-minute changes. Fox's Marianne Rafferty.
2: President Donald Trump's import taxes will hit about 5% of what Canada ships to the United States every year.
1: Carney vows dollar-for-dollar retaliation against President Trump's 50% tariffs on $28 billion in Canadian goods. The U.S. Supreme Court allows the White House to continue construction of the $400 million White House ballroom for now. Here's President Trump.
3: It's going to be the greatest of its kind anywhere that's ever been built, and it's something that presidents have wanted to be built for over 150 years.
1: The High Court will now consider lawsuits against the project over claims the president was not authorized to approve it. 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
6: The KFXI forecast, a mainly clear sky through the night and a mostly sunny day on Saturday, giving about a 10% chance of a shower through Saturday afternoon. 74 to 78 in the morning, 104 to 108 for the afternoon, mid-70s Saturday night, and 102 to 106 on Sunday. No break from the heat next week. Monday, 106 to 110, Tuesday, 105 to 109. From the KFXI Weather Center, I'm meteorologist Phil Spivak.
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4: You've been listening to The Weather from the National Weather Service with meteorologist Phil Spivak. 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

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She never liked him, she don't need him. 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So after about a month of Jim Beam and that old cowboy,

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He took his lucky fence pliers and a mag light. 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He snuck on in. One whistle in the wind and that buckskin, he came running.

0: That's Zach Tupp with South of Sanity. Megan Maroney before that. I'm Rich Krieger. Another hour's worth of great country music is on the way. We'll kick it off with Bailey Zimmerman's Chevy Silverado.
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0: Tampa's real country giant, KFXI, Marlow, Lawton, Fort Sill, and Indiahoma.
1: Fox News, I'm Angelo Bavaro. Canada is vowing retaliation against President Trump's 50% tariffs after trade talks fell through late Friday.
2: President Donald Trump's import taxes will hit about 5% of what Canada ships to the United States every year. Now, that includes products that range from hockey sticks to tongue depressors.
1: Fox's Marion Rafferty. A court cutting the $50 million judgment against Alex Jones over falsely labeling the Sandy Hook killings a hoax.
3: The Texas appellate court decision to reduce it to about $6 million was unanimous. It has no bearing on a separate $1 billion plus judgment against Jones in Connecticut. The punishing financial verdicts forced Jones into bankruptcy.
1: That is Fox's Gary Baumgarten reporting. 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
4: It's now time for the weather from the National Weather Service with meteorologist Phil Spivak. 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
5: Foxy 92 weather.
6: The KFXI forecast, temperatures are warm, even overnight. Mid to upper 70s, partly cloudy sky, 104 to 108 for Saturday's high. Mid 70s Saturday night and 102 to 106 on Sunday. The temperature continues to climb. We've got almost 110 for Monday and not far behind on Tuesday. Wednesday, 102 to 106. From the KFXI Weather Center, I'm meteorologist Phil Spivak.
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4: You've been listening to the weather from the National Weather Service with meteorologist Phil Spivak. 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

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But she looks back, yeah, she throws me a kiss like, honey, I sure want you. And it's 103 between her and me, and only 92 in Daytona. And it

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0: That's Hardy, Tim McGraw, Eric Church, and Morgan Wallen with MacArthur. I'm Rich Krieger. Coming up, the power of a sunflower. Also, John Morgan.
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0: Northwest Oklahoma's real country giant, KFXI, Marlow, Lawton, Fort Sill, and Wauregga.
1: Fox News, I'm Deborah Valentine. President Trump campaigning Friday night in South Carolina to promote Republican Senator Darlene Graham ahead of Tuesday's primary runoff. He commented on the ongoing conflict with Iran.
2: They'll never have a nuclear weapon. They want to make a deal so badly. We don't even know if we want, because I view the Strait of Hormuz is in American territory right now. It's in American territory.
1: Reuters reporting Iran has granted permission for a number of Iraqi oil tankers to pass through the Strait of Hormuz upon Iraq's request. Canadian Prime Minister Mark Carney vowing retaliatory tariffs on the U.S. after he broke off trade talks with the U.S. claiming new demands were unfair.
3: The tariffs were initially supposed to kick in at 12:01 a.m. Wednesday, but President Trump extended the deadline for 3 days to allow talks to continue.
1: Fox's Marianne Rafferty. 50% tariffs took effect at midnight. 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
4: It's now time for the weather from the National Weather Service with meteorologist Phil Spieback. 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
5: The KFXI forecast, temperatures are warm, even overnight. Mid to upper 70s, partly cloudy sky, 104 to 108 for Saturday's high. Mid 70s Saturday night and 102 to 106 on Sunday. The temperature continues to climb. We've got almost 110 for Monday and not far behind on Tuesday. Wednesday, 102 to 106. From the KFXI Weather Center, I'm meteorologist Phil Spieback.
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4: You've been listening to the weather from the National Weather Service with meteorologist Phil Spieback. 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

0: That's Riley Green. Think As You Drunk. I'm Rich Krieger. Ella and Morgan up next.
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0: Southwest Oklahoma's real country giant, KFXI, Marlow, Lawton, Fort Sill, and Velma.
1: Fox News, I'm Angelo Bavaro. Canada is vowing retaliation against President Trump's 50% tariffs, which will hit about 5% of what Canada ships to the U.S. every year.
2: The tariffs were initially supposed to kick in at 12:01 a.m. Wednesday. President Trump extended the deadline for 3 days to allow talks to continue, but the two countries still could not reach an agreement in time.
1: Fox's Marion Rafferty, Canadian Prime Minister Mark Carney, is blaming what he calls unfair last-minute changes to Washington's proposed terms. The Supreme Court says construction on that new White House ballroom can continue.
3: Chief Justice John Roberts issued the temporary order, which prevents a lower court order from taking effect that would have stopped above-ground construction on the ballroom. The Supreme Court will now consider lawsuits aimed at stopping the project.
1: Fox's Kevin Uretsky. 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
4: It's now time for the weather from the National Weather Service with meteorologist Phil Spivak. 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
5: Foxy 92 weather.
6: The KFXI forecast, a mainly clear sky through the night and a mostly sunny day on Saturday, keeping about a 10% chance of a shower through Saturday afternoon. 74 to 78 in the morning, 104 to 108 for the afternoon, mid-70s Saturday night, and 102 to 106 on Sunday. No break from the heat next week. Monday, 106 to 110, Tuesday, 105 to 109. From the KFXI Weather Center, I'm meteorologist Phil Spivak.
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4: You've been listening to the weather from the National Weather Service with meteorologist Phil Spivak. 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

0: real country giant, KFXI, Marlow, Lawton, Fort Sill, and Rush Springs.
1: News. I'm Pam Husso. 50% tariffs on our neighbor to the north following the collapse of trade talks with Canada.
2: The tariffs were initially supposed to kick in at 12:01 a.m. Wednesday, but President Trump extended the deadline for 3 days to allow talks to continue, but the two countries still could not reach an agreement.
1: Fox's Marianne Rafferty, Canada says it will match those tariffs dollar for dollar. Barnstorming in South Carolina, President Trump making the case for the sister of late U.S. Senator Lindsey Graham.
3: President Trump took this stage showing his strong support for Darlene Graham before she takes on Representative Ralph Norman in Tuesday's runoff election. He said that she was a perfect appointment to carry on her brother's term.
1: That is Fox's Christina Coleman. 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
5: Early voting for Tuesday's runoffs and elections wrap up today. While the high-profile runoffs have been getting most of the attention, Misha Moore with the State Election Board says that there are other important elections also on the ballot.
6: Those state questions, those local elections, those oftentimes are the elections that most directly affect voters.
5: Moore tells News 4 that those elections are open to all voters regardless of party affiliation. Early voting goes until 2 o'clock today. On Tuesday, the polls are open from 7 a.m. to 7 p.m. Norman officials say that the debris collected from the July 4th storm will run into September. They're running 9 grapple trucks a day and have collected 75,000 cubic yards of debris so far. But there's still more to be collected. I'm Katie Gray.
4: This is the ONN, the Oklahoma News Network.
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0: Oklahoma's real country giant, KFXI, Marlow, Lawton, Fort Sill, and Rush Springs.
1: News, I'm Paul Stevens. The U.S. Supreme Court saying construction on the new White House ballroom can continue.
2: Chief Justice John Roberts issued the temporary order, which prevents a lower court order from taking effect that would have stopped above-ground construction on the ballroom. The Supreme Court will now consider lawsuits aimed at stopping the project.
1: And that's Fox's Kevin Uretsky. Canada now vowing retaliation against President Trump's 50% tariffs, which will hit about 5% of what Canada ships to the U.S. every year.
3: The tariffs were initially supposed to kick in at 12:01 a.m. Wednesday. President Trump extended the deadline for 3 days to allow talks to continue, but the two countries still could not reach an agreement in time.
1: And that's Fox's Marianne Rafferty. Canadian Prime Minister Mark Carney blaming what he calls unfair last-minute changes to D.C.'s proposed terms. 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
5: Soldiers with the Oklahoma National Guard 745th Military Detachment are back home. Joe Moreno has more.
6: They've been deployed to the Middle East for the past 9 months in support of Operation Spartan Shield. Leaders say the group was instrumental in implementing heightened security measures at bases throughout the region when Operation Epic Fury began. The almost 50 soldiers were welcomed home in ceremonies in Mustang on Thursday. I'm Joe Moreno.
5: Google is investing $30 million to support Oklahoma water resources. The first grant will allow the Oklahoma Conservation Commission to remove invasive eastern red cedar trees in central Oklahoma. The $2.3 million project aims to improve the water availability in the Arkansas River watershed. Other projects are planned throughout the state. I'm Katie Gray.
4: This is the ONN, the Oklahoma News Network.
7: My name is Sema. 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

0: This is such a deeply personal song for Ella Langley. She says it's really about a journey through mental health struggles and her rediscovery and joy and peace and loving life again. Ella Langley, Loving Life Again.
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2: I'm Pam Huso. Trade wars ramping up between the U.S. and Canada, the U.S. imposing 50% tariffs.
3: President Donald Trump's import taxes will hit about 5% of what Canada ships to the United States every year. Now, that includes products that range from hockey sticks to tongue depressors.
2: Fox's Marianne Rafferty, Canada vows to retaliate. Closing arguments are expected next week at a triple murder trial in Massachusetts.
4: A leading expert in filicides, cases where parents kill their children, testified Lindsay Clancy heard a male voice commanding her to kill her three children and herself.
2: That's Fox's Brian Yenis. Clancy's lawyer maintained she cannot be held criminally responsible because she was suffering from psychosis. America's listening to Fox News.
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6: Early voting for Tuesday's runoffs and elections wrap up today. While the high-profile runoffs have been getting most of the attention, Misha Moore with the State Election Board says that there are other important elections also on the ballot.
7: Those state questions, those local elections, those oftentimes are the elections that most directly affect voters.
6: Moore tells News 4 that those elections are open to all voters regardless of party affiliation. Early voting goes until 2 o'clock today. On Tuesday, the polls are open from 7 a.m. to 7 p.m. Norman officials say that the debris collected from the July 4th storm will run into September. They're running 9 grapple trucks a day and have collected 75,000 cubic yards of debris so far. But there's still more to be collected. I'm Katie Gray.
5: This is the ONN, the Oklahoma News Network.
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2: Hey, y'all, this is Brantley Gilbert, and this is my new song, Good Damn. Good Damn is a song I wrote with my good friends Brock Berry Hill, Taylor Phillips, and a fella you might know by the name of Hardy. And it's a song about shooting a shot. Long story short, hope y'all dig it.

0: Oklahoma's real country giant, KFXI, Marlow, Lawton, Fort Sill, and Indiahoma.
1: News, I'm Paul Stevens. Canada now vowing retaliation against the U.S. and President Trump's 50% tariffs after trade talks fell through late Friday.
2: President Donald Trump's import taxes will hit about 5% of what Canada ships to the United States every year. Now, that includes products that range from hockey sticks to tongue depressors.
1: And that's Fox's Marianne Rafferty. A court cuts a $50 million judgment against Alec Jones over falsely labeling the Sandy Hook killings as a hoax.
3: The Texas appellate court decision to reduce it to about $6 million was unanimous. It has no bearing on a separate $1 billion plus judgment against Jones in Connecticut. The punishing financial verdicts forced Jones into bankruptcy.
1: And that's Fox's Gary Baumgarten. 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
5: Soldiers with the Oklahoma National Guard 745th Military Detachment are back home. Joe Moreno has more.
6: They've been deployed to the Middle East for the past 9 months in support of Operation Spartan Shield. Leaders say the group was instrumental in implementing heightened security measures at bases throughout the region when Operation Epic Fury began. The almost 50 soldiers were welcomed home in ceremonies in Mustang on Thursday. I'm Joe Moreno.
5: Google is investing $30 million to support Oklahoma water resources. The first grant will allow the Oklahoma Conservation Commission to remove invasive eastern red cedar trees in central Oklahoma. The $2.3 million project aims to improve the water availability in the Arkansas River watershed. Other projects are planned throughout the state. I'm Katie Gray.
4: This is the ONN, the Oklahoma News Network.
7: Mike Mazey has a problem. 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

0: I knew I forgot to tell you something. That's Taylor Swift. Yeah, I mentioned the frozen blueberry recall a few minutes ago. I posted the details on my Facebook page. That's what I meant to tell you if you need to go look. 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

0: hands up, unless you're driving. 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That's Jelly Roll.
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0: Northwest Oklahoma's real country giant, KFXI, Marlow, Lawton, Fort Sills, and Ryan.
1: I'm Pam Puso. Getting out the midterm message, Vice President J.D. Vance campaigned for Republicans in Ohio yesterday.
2: Get out there and fight for yourself by telling the far-left radicals who have taken over the Democratic Party, this is not your country, it's our country, and we're going to fight for it.
1: President Trump in South Carolina stumped for Darlene Graham, the sister of late U.S. Senator Lindsey Graham. The FBI foils an alleged terror plan in Albany, New York.
3: Investigators say the 35-year-old New York woman told an FBI informant she was going to hide a bomb in a DoorDash bag and then just drop it off at the Capitol. This after she pledged allegiance to ISIS, according to the feds.
1: Fox's Alexis McAdams, the woman said to be radicalized online. 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
5: Early voting for Tuesday's runoffs and elections wrap up today. While the high-profile runoffs have been getting most of the attention, Misha Moore with the State Election Board says that there are other important elections also on the ballot.
6: Those state questions, those local elections, those oftentimes are the elections that most directly affect voters.
5: Moore tells News 4 that those elections are open to all voters regardless of party affiliation. Early voting goes until 2 o'clock today. On Tuesday, the polls are open from 7 a.m. to 7 p.m. Norman officials say that the debris collected from the July 4th storm will run into September. They're running 9 grapple trucks a day and have collected 75,000 cubic yards of debris so far, but there's still more to be collected. I'm Katie Gray.
4: This is the ONN, the Oklahoma News Network.
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8: This is Megan Langley, poultry farmer and owner of Egg Drop Farm, with a warning about Gentner Drummond. 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

0: It's a happy summer song. It's also very wise, too. It's Kane Brown.
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1: News, I'm Paul Stevens. Canada now promising to retaliate against President Trump's 50% tariffs, which will hit about 5% of what Canada ends up shipping to the U.S. every year.
2: Countries sold each other $880 billion worth of goods and services last year. The tariffs were initially supposed to kick in at 12:01 a.m. Wednesday, but President Trump extended the deadline for 3 days to allow talks to continue, but the two countries still could not reach an agreement in time.
1: Fox's Marianne Rafferty. U.S. Supreme Court says construction work on that new White House ballroom can continue for now.
3: It's going to be the greatest of its kind anywhere that's ever been built, and it's something that presidents have wanted to be built for over 150 years.
1: President Trump at an appearance Friday in South Carolina. 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
5: Soldiers with the Oklahoma National Guard 745th Military Detachment are back home. Joe Moreno has more.
6: They've been deployed to the Middle East for the past 9 months in support of Operation Spartan Shield. Leaders say the group was instrumental in implementing heightened security measures at bases throughout the region when Operation Epic Fury began. The almost 50 soldiers were welcomed home in ceremonies in Mustang on Thursday. I'm Joe Moreno.
5: Google is investing $30 million to support Oklahoma water resources. The first grant will allow the Oklahoma Conservation Commission to remove invasive eastern red cedar trees in central Oklahoma. The $2.3 million project aims to improve the water availability in the Arkansas River watershed. Other projects are planned throughout the state. I'm Katie Gray.
4: This is the ONN, the Oklahoma News Network.
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0: West Oklahoma's real country giant, KFXI, Marlow, Lawton, Fort Sill, and Elmore City.
1: I'm Pam Puzo. It's not the final say, but the Supreme Court will allow construction to continue on a White House ballroom.
2: We are extraordinarily appreciative of the Chief Justice, and we have been saying all along, since day one, that this is something the President has complete authority to do as the Commander-in-Chief and the Chief Executive of this country.
1: Attorney General Todd Blanche on X, Senate Minority Leader Chuck Schumer said the Supreme Court is rubber-stamping the President's vanity-driven corruption. He wasn't endorsed by President Trump, but GOP Congressman Ralph Norman believes he can win a U.S. Senate race in South Carolina.
3: I can beat the candidate that the Democrats are putting up.
1: The president is supporting Darlene Graham, the sister of late U.S. Senator Lindsey Graham, who died last month. 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
4: This is news from the Oklahoma News Network.
5: A Duncan police officer has been arrested in connection to a fatal auto pedestrian accident. Duncan Police Lieutenant Jared Bishop is facing second-degree murder and other charges in connection to the Thursday night crash. He was off duty at the time. Bishop has been placed on administrative leave. He's currently free on a $150,000 bond. The local DA has filed paperwork to recuse himself, meaning it will be up to the Attorney General's office to appoint a prosecutor. Muskogee's Hot Air Balloon Festival is expected to pump $1 million into the city's economy. Pilot Morgan Snipes says it's about camaraderie.
6: It's about getting together, hanging out with our friends too, but also sharing the sport with the community as well.
5: The festival wraps up this evening at the Hatbox Event Park. I'm Katie Gray.
4: This is the ONN. The Oklahoma News Network.
7: I'm William Shatner. I've been around a long time, but I'm truly humbled when I see the real battles our brave, paralyzed veterans have faced defending our freedom. 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

The brand new one from Morgan Wallen is on the way, and there's another produce recall that you might want to be aware of. 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

0: I think he's going to have a number one song with this. It's John Morgan.
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0: Oklahoma's real country giant. KFXI, Marlowe, Lawton, Fort Sill, and Pumpkin City.
1: Stevens, President Trump in South Carolina Friday night supporting Republican Senator Darlene Graham's campaign for a full term despite some recent shaky debate answers regarding national security.
2: She's more about affordability. She's about what we have, how much a loaf of bread is going to cost, how much beef is going to cost.
1: U.S. Supreme Court Chief Justice John Roberts issuing an injunction Friday allowing above-ground construction on that controversial White House ballroom to continue. The administration is pleased.
3: We are extraordinarily appreciative of the Chief Justice, and we have been saying all along, since day one, that this is something the president has complete authority to do as the commander-in-chief and the chief executive of this country.
1: Attorney General Todd Blanche on Fox's Saturday in America, the National Trust for Historic Preservation sued to block that construction work. 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
4: This is news from the Oklahoma News Network.
5: Soldiers with the Oklahoma National Guard 745th Military Detachment are back home. Joe Moreno has more.
6: They've been deployed to the Middle East for the past 9 months in support of Operation Spartan Shield. Leaders say the group was instrumental in implementing heightened security measures at bases throughout the region when Operation Epic Fury began. The almost 50 soldiers were welcomed home in ceremonies in Mustang on Thursday. I'm Joe Moreno.
5: Google is investing $30 million to support Oklahoma water resources. The first grant will allow the Oklahoma Conservation Commission to remove invasive eastern red cedar trees in central Oklahoma. The $2.3 million project aims to improve the water availability in the Arkansas River watershed. Other projects are planned throughout the state. I'm Katie Gray.
4: This is the ONN, the Oklahoma News Network.
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They don't usually do that. Some numbers just got released from those two shows, and I bet they start doing it more often. I'll tell you about it coming up.

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0: real country giant, KFXI, Marlo, Lawton, Fort Sill, and Elgin.
1: News. I'm Paul Stevens. Not the final say, but the U.S. Supreme Court will allow construction to continue on that controversial White House ballroom.
2: We are extraordinarily appreciative of the Chief Justice, and we have been saying all along, since day one, that this is something the President has complete authority to do as the Commander-in-Chief and the Chief Executive of this country.
1: Attorney General Todd Blanche on X, Senate Minority Leader Chuck Schumer saying the Supreme Court is rubber-stamping the President's vanity-driven corruption. He was not endorsed by President Trump, but Republican Congressman Ralph Norman thinks he can win a U.S. Senate race in South Carolina.
3: I can beat the candidate that the Democrats are putting up.
1: The president is supporting Darlene Graham, the sister of the late U.S. Senator Lindsey Graham. 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
5: A Duncan police officer has been arrested in connection to a fatal auto pedestrian accident. Duncan Police Lieutenant Jared Bishop is facing second-degree murder and other charges in connection to the Thursday night crash. He was off duty at the time. Bishop has been placed on administrative leave. He's currently free on a $150,000 bond. The local DA has filed paperwork to recuse himself, meaning it will be up to the Attorney General's office to appoint a prosecutor. Muskogee's Hot Air Balloon Festival is expected to pump $1 million into the city's economy. Pilot Morgan Snipes says it's about camaraderie.
6: It's about getting together, hanging out with our friends too, but also sharing the sport with the community as well.
5: The festival wraps up this evening at the Hatbox Event Park. I'm Katie Gray.
4: This is the ONN, the Oklahoma News Network.
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0: Luke Bryan and a country song came on. Hi there, I'm Bobby G. Well, a behind-the-scenes clip of Harrison Ford and Cookie Monster humming the Indiana Jones theme song while eating cookies is going viral. I don't know if you've seen this thing. Pretty funny. I guess it was filmed back in May, I think, when the cast of Shrinking visited Sesame Street.
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0: Northwest Oklahoma's real country giant, KFXI, Marlow, Lawton, Fort Sill, and El Moyne City.
1: I'm Daria Albinger. Trade talks with Canada have collapsed after the U.S. hit our neighbor to the north with 50% tariffs on a number of imports.
2: They do, and they continue to retaliate. And after a year of that retaliation, we've said enough, and so we've taken countermeasures.
1: Trade Rep Jamieson Greer telling Fox News that Canada is one of just two nations that retaliated against the president's tariffs, the other, China. Reaction to an online tribute by the Democratic Socialists of America to Cuban dictator Fidel Castro.
3: What I find it real interesting is this DSA supposedly is here to save democracy, when in fact all they do is back all these communist dictators where democracy doesn't exist.
1: Florida Republican Congressman Carlos Jimenez on Fox's Saturday in America. His family fled Castro's Cuba in 1960. America's listening to Fox News.
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5: Soldiers with the Oklahoma National Guard 745th Military Detachment are back home. Joe Moreno has more.
6: They've been deployed to the Middle East for the past 9 months in support of Operation Spartan Shield. Leaders say the group was instrumental in implementing heightened security measures at bases throughout the region when Operation Epic Fury began. The almost 50 soldiers were welcomed home in ceremonies in Mustang on Thursday. I'm Joe Moreno.
5: Google is investing $30 million to support Oklahoma water resources. The first grant will allow the Oklahoma Conservation Commission to remove invasive eastern red cedar trees in central Oklahoma. The $2.3 million project aims to improve the water availability in the Arkansas River watershed. Other projects are planned throughout the state. I'm Katie Gray.
4: This is the ONN, the Oklahoma News Network.
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0: Kane Brown, his latest, and Woman. Hi, I'm Bobby G, still to come, Old Dominion. And Corey Kent, Co Wetzel, Rocky Mountain Low, next.
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there someday. I had the curtains wide open and a song on my phone. We danced by the TV we never turned on and wondered would anyone miss us if we ran away. But this isn't one of those stories that ends up that way.

0: Southwest Oklahoma's real country giant, KFXI, Marlow, Lawton, Fort Sill, and Indiahoma.
1: I'm Carmen Roberts. The U.S. and Canada fall deeper into a trade war. A 50% U.S. tariff on many imports from the north went into effect today, and Canada says it will hit back next month. U.S. Trade Representative Jameson Greer tells Fox News Canada is to blame.
2: And they continue to retaliate, and after a year of that retaliation, we've said enough, and so we've taken countermeasures.
1: Canada plans to levy dollar-for-dollar tariffs on many U.S. goods starting September 8th. An FBI affidavit shows the wannabe Islamic terrorist in upstate New York charged with plotting to bomb the state capitol paints a fuller picture of 35-year-old Jessica Bowie.
3: Court docs detail how Bowie used the internet to spread ISIS propaganda, talking openly about jihad and encouraging others to join the Islamic State.
1: Fox's Channel Lee Painter reporting. 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
5: A Duncan police officer has been arrested in connection to a fatal auto pedestrian accident. Duncan Police Lieutenant Jared Bishop is facing second-degree murder and other charges in connection to the Thursday night crash. He was off duty at the time. Bishop has been placed on administrative leave. He's currently free on a $150,000 bond. The local DA has filed paperwork to recuse himself, meaning it will be up to the Attorney General's office to appoint a prosecutor. Muskogee's Hot Air Balloon Festival is expected to pump $1 million into the city's economy. Pilot Morgan Snipes says it's about camaraderie.
6: It's about getting together, hanging out with our friends too, but also sharing the support with the community as well.
5: The festival wraps up this evening at the Hatbox Event Park. I'm Katie Gray.
4: This is the ONN. The Oklahoma News Network.
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0: Dasha and Austin. Hi there, I'm Bobby G. Well, there's some new music out. Our good friends Dan and Shay with their sixth album, Young, is out everywhere music is sold. Long Way Home from Stella Lefty. This is her debut album. And get this, Anthony Hopkins. Yeah, the actor. New album called Life is a Dream. It's his debut classical album, and it features a bunch of original compositions that he wrote over the last 60 years.
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0: Northwest Oklahoma's real country giant, KFXI, Marlowe, Lawton, Fort Sill, and Comanche.
1: Canada is promising to retaliate against President Trump's 50% tariffs, which will hit about 5% of what Canada ships to the U.S. every year. The Supreme Court says construction on the new White House ballroom can continue for the time being.
2: It's going to be the greatest of its kind anywhere that's ever been built, and it's something that presidents have wanted to be built for over 150 years.
1: The president had an appearance Friday in South Carolina. Hawaii is preparing for more rough weather. Another tropical storm is on course to at least brush the Big Island a week after Lala sideswept, causing considerable problems. 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
4: Soldiers with the Oklahoma National Guard 745th Military Detachment are back home. Joe Moreno has more.
5: They've been deployed to the Middle East for the past 9 months in support of Operation Spartan Shield. Leaders say the group was instrumental in implementing heightened security measures at bases throughout the region when Operation Epic Fury began. The almost 50 soldiers were welcomed home in ceremonies in Mustang on Thursday. I'm Joe Moreno.
4: Google is investing $30 million to support Oklahoma water resources. The first grant will allow the Oklahoma Conservation Commission to remove invasive eastern red cedar trees in central Oklahoma. The $2.3 million project aims to improve the water availability in the Arkansas River watershed. Other projects are planned throughout the state. I'm Katie Gray.
3: This is the ONN, the Oklahoma News Network.
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0: It's Dan and Shay and Say So. Hi there, I'm Bobby Jeep. Well, it's their sixth album. They just released it. It's called Young, 10 tracks on the album, and then announcing a tour along with Tyler Hubbard and Josh Ross.
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5: 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To be the disruptor. Make the catch. Own the moment. To be the hustle. Pull flags like you mean it. Ha! 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Go!

0: Graylin James and Water at a Wedding. Hi there, I'm Bobby G. Hope you're having a great weekend. Well, the Foo Fighters are going to open for AC/DC September 8th in St. Louis. I love me some Foo Fighters. But for some reason, their usual opener, the Pretty Reckless, isn't doing that show. So a little confused there, but you never know what's going on behind the scenes.
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0: Oklahoma's real country giant, KFXI, Marlowe, Lawton, Fort Sill, and
1: News. I'm Carmen Roberts. Well, Fox has learned a judge in Texas says he will not grant teenage killer Carmelo Anthony a new trial as he serves a 35-year prison sentence for the killing of a fellow teen at a track meet. Canada says it will retaliate with equal tariffs on the U.S. after the Trump administration launched 50% levies on many of those products today. Prime Minister Mark Carney.
2: We were willing to drop our remaining retaliatory tariffs on strategic sectors, particularly steel, aluminum, and autos. If the United States substantially lowered theirs to levels that made it economic for Canadian companies to export to the United States.
1: And TikTok reaches a $400 million settlement with the Justice Department over violating federal child privacy laws. 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
4: A Duncan police officer has been arrested in connection to a fatal auto pedestrian accident. Duncan Police Lieutenant Jared Bishop is facing second-degree murder and other charges in connection to the Thursday night crash. He was off duty at the time. Bishop has been placed on administrative leave. He's currently free on a $150,000 bond. The local DA has filed paperwork to recuse himself, meaning it will be up to the Attorney General's office to appoint a prosecutor. Muskogee's Hot Air Balloon Festival is expected to pump $1 million into the city's economy. Pilot Morgan Snipes says it's about camaraderie.
5: It's about getting together, hanging out with our friends too, but also sharing the sport with the community as well.
4: The festival wraps up this evening at the Hatbox Event Park. I'm Katie Gray.
3: This is the ONN, the Oklahoma News Network.
6: Yes, yes, yes.
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0: Bailey Zimmerman and Backup Plan. Hi there, I'm Bobby G. Well, the perks of work, right? I think this guy should be able to keep this. There was a construction worker. He was jackhammering during a building renovation. This happened in Belgium. And he struck gold, finding 10 million worth of gold coins and bars. Now, the police are trying to figure out how the heck it got there. I think there should be a finder's fee involved.
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0: Jelly Roll and Hands Up. Hi, I'm Bobby G. Got Dierks Bentley on the way, Randy Houser, and Ella Langley and Morgan Wallen. I Can't Love You Anymore, coming up next.
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2: Hey, y'all, this is Brantley Gilbert, and this is my new song, Good Damn. Good Damn is a song I wrote with my good friends Brock Berry Hill, Taylor Phillips, and a fella you might know by the name of Hardy. And it's a song about shooting a shot. Long story short, hope y'all dig it.

0: Real Country Giant, KFXI, Marlow, Lawton, Fort Sill, and Elmore City.
1: Area Albinger, a judge in Collin County, Texas, has denied Carmelo Anthony's motion for a new trial. The 17-year-old was convicted in the fatal stabbing of another teen, Austin Metcalf, during a 2025 track meet. Anthony claimed it was self-defense. Interior Secretary Doug Burgum says data centers can expand tax bases and cut utility costs.
2: The output, the manufactured intelligence, which we need. We need it for education, for healthcare, for defense, for all kinds of breakthrough. Yeah, we need it for everything.
1: Burgum also tells Fox News, though, that the centers really aren't the right fit for every community. Hawaii is bracing for more rough weather, in this case a tropical storm Mokay. It's expected to pass by the Big Island less than a week after what was once Hurricane Lala left deadly flooding when it sideswiped the islands. 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